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Sometimes, in the wee hours of the night, you want a little bit of company and to listen to some of that music you remember so well. That's where I come in. Hi, I'm Clyde, and I'll guide you on a magical musical tour of all of those songs that mean so much to all of us. Overnights on Great Southern FM. Join me, kick back, and remember the good times.

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Now for a quick weather update. Right now in Albany, it's partly cloudy, with the wind coming from the south-southwest. It's 11 degrees, but feels more like 8 degrees. The forecast for today is showers, with a maximum of 17 degrees. I'll have more later.

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another casket of sorrow. Undertaker's silent turmoil as he prepares for tomorrow. Staring out old stained windows, shadows fright.

immaculate echoes of many stories told. Uneasy in this void, respect emptiness and cold. Crawl into my mind, my heart beats while everyone sleeps. Sadness in twisted darkness, whispered prayers that

Sunday Christian Breakfast with George, sharing the love of Jesus through uplifting songs of praise with messages of hope and inspiration, including songs for the children. 6 to 9 a.m. on GSFM 100.9.

Good morning. Clyde in the chair, giving you the live and local you can't get anywhere else. It's just gone 25 minutes to 6.

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1: Hey, let me kick it to you right quick, man. Not on some gang ish, man, on some real ish. Anybody done been through the same thing, I'm sure you feel the same way. Big feel, it's for you, pimpin'.

Whether you're driving or just need to fill some silence, feel free to tune into some news, events, and melodious music, some local, all handpicked. And hey, you just might find a new favourite artist. Join us for some fun at Greater Than FM 100.9. I'll see you soon.

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1: Good morning, I'm David Cameron. US President Donald Trump says he's not happy with Iran's latest peace proposals. Iranian state media said earlier that Tehran had delivered new proposals to Pakistan, which is mediating. But Mr. Trump told reporters the Iranians were asking for things he couldn't agree to without providing details. Here's BBC Persian's Kazra Naji.
2: We don't know what's in the Iranian proposal and why it's falling short of the expectations of the American side. But previously, the Iranians were saying that let's focus on the Strait of Hormuz. We will end the blockade. You lift the blockade against us. And then we will discuss the nuclear issue sometime in the future. But obviously, that's not enough. And the Americans want to talk about the nuclear issue now.
1: Meantime, Australia is in discussions with the United States to help reopen the Strait of Hormuz. Prime Minister Anthony Albanese says it's in the world's interest to get the vital waterway open.
3: Because this is having a devastating impact on the global economy. We'll discuss those things respectfully. And what we want to see, though, is for a de-escalation. We want to see peace.
1: There are growing calls to make sight-saving eye treatments more accessible and affordable for older Australians. Advocates are pushing for a new government incentive to encourage more specialists to bulk bill treatment for age-related macular degeneration. CEO of the Macular Disease Foundation, Dr. Kathy Chapman, says some older people have to keep working to pay for injections.
4: We speak with many people in our community who have to work because stopping treatment would mean risking blindness. Age-related macular degeneration is a really common condition. One in seven Australians aged over 50 show signs of the disease. So this is a real and growing issue.
1: A local government body in Tasmania's south says a data breach may have exposed ratepayers' names and addresses. Kingborough Council says it was made aware yesterday that data containing property information, ownership and occupier details was temporarily made publicly accessible on Thursday. In a statement, the council says access was removed the same day and the data is no longer available online. It's believed a technical issue was to blame. A campaign is aiming to educate Australians of the environmental threat posed by feral deer. Cute But Costing Us Dearly is an online campaign aimed at building awareness of the invasive species. National Feral Deer Management Coordinator Dr. Jane McKenzie explains what the campaign aims to achieve.
5: We've got an awareness campaign out at the moment encouraging people to report sightings or signs of deer on the Deer Scan app, which is part of the Feral Scan app, which covers other pest species as well. And the reason we want people to report them is that this helps us build up an idea of where deer are, and this will hopefully lead to us being out of control and prevent their continued spread.
1: Activists have tried to block the entrance to the New York Stock Exchange in a protest against billionaires and what they describe as rising fascism. The demonstration on International Workers' Day was called in the middle of peak trading hours. In sport, Australian pace bowler Mitchell Starc has taken 3 for 40 in his return to the Indian Premier League as Delhi claimed a 7-wicket win over Rajasthan.
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6: 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We acknowledge and respect the continuing culture, connections to land, water and community, and the contribution the Indigenous people make to the life of Albany and this region.
7: Shout out to the lovely caller who called the studio on Thursday afternoon who enjoyed the song Good. tuning in, and I'll be playing that just after 7 o'clock this morning. The weather for today, slightly a bit better than yesterday. At Albany right now it's 11 degrees. The winds are southwesterly at 11 kilometres an hour. It gusts up to 15 kilometres an hour. Humidity is at 78%. The UV index is 4, which is moderate. The barometric pressure is 1,023 hectopascals, and we've had just on 4.2 mils of rain since 9 a.m. yesterday. Gee, seems as though we had a little bit more than that, but who am I to argue? Today's forecast is cloudy, very high chance of showers, winds southwesterly to 25 kilometres an hour, tending southerly 20 to 25 k's in the evening, with a forecast maximum for today of 17 degrees. What do we got elsewhere around the region? Denmark, showers 17, Bremer Bay showers with a top of 16, Noangarup, cloudy 16, Jerrymungup showers 15, Mount Barker, also showers at 14. So looking ahead Sunday, they're pretty much the same, although it's going to be warmer by a degree. It's going to be a top of 18, mainly cloudy, and Tuesday the same, cloudy with temperatures around about 18 degrees, so just have to batten down the hatches a bit, I suppose, and we'll enjoy the weather with what we've got. So we'll just get this morning cracking with some music.

Clapton and Lay Down Sally. Just another quiet, mellow one. I think we'll come up now with Anthony Warlow from off a CD called The Main Event.

Sometimes I can't sleep at night. Sometimes I lay awake staring at the ceiling. It happens to all of us. But you don't have to be alone by yourself. You can be alone with me. Clyde, if it's dark o'clock and you're counting sheep and it's just not helping, let me put you to sleep. Not like that. I mean, overnights on Great Southern FM, I play the music from your youth. Unless you're over 80, in which case I'll play the music from your middle age. Anyway, don't stare at the ceiling thinking about which shade of beige it is. Tune in to your favorite local radio station and enjoy the best of the best. When the nighttime comes, I don't get tired. I get into the groove.

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1: Good morning. It's 6:30. If you're getting up and getting into this beautiful day out there, a little bit of drizzle out there this morning, but certainly a lot better than what it was yesterday. And I suppose this is a bit of an introduction to what lies ahead of us with winter coming on our way. But it's the weather, it's Mother Nature, she's the boss, there's not much you can do about it. So at the moment, if you're tucked up before you need to get up and get into the sport, no school today, so don't need to be that morning panic. And with the kids, well, I want this and I want that for breakfast. But then again, sport's coming, so maybe it is. Let's just keep some

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For those who appreciate the difference.

that day, the soft tones of Roy Orbison. It's 13 minutes to 7 o'clock on this Saturday morning. Hopefully you may be all tucked up. Yes, g'day Greg over there in the eastern states of New South Wales, Queensland. How are you, Kath? We've got Kelly, Katie and Beck. Good morning to you. It's great to have you tuned in with us from over here in the west. Look, this morning, Eureka Village in Barnsbury Drive will hold a community fun day to enrich the life of its residents. The fun day is, as I said, today from 11 until 3 p.m. at Eureka Village, 10 Barnsbury Drive in Yakamaya. And highlights include Bay City Brass, ukuleles, clothing, books, a sausage sizzle, that'll go down well this morning, and so would do the Devonshire Teas, raffles and more. So please park at North Road IGA or the sports ground and just wander up there. So if you're looking for more information, you better get your trusty pen out. And if you're staying tuned, which I hope you do, keep your pen beside you for some of these announcements I have this morning on what's going around in the district. So for more information about the Eureka Village Community Fun Day, call Jenny on 0419 202 269. So that's called Jenny J on 0419 202 269. I'll just say that again, 0419 202 269. That's right, a little bit tongue-tied in the morning. Might be time for me to have a cup of tea, so enjoy your morning.

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1: Good morning, I'm David Cameron. US President Donald Trump says he's not happy with Iran's latest peace proposals. Iranian state media said earlier that Tehran had delivered new proposals to Pakistan, which is mediating. But Mr. Trump told reporters the Iranians were asking for things he couldn't agree to without providing details. Here's BBC Persian's Khazra Naji.
2: We don't know what's in the Iranian proposal and why it's falling short of the expectations of the American side. But previously, the Iranians were saying that let's focus on the Strait of Hormuz. We will end the blockade. You lift the blockade against us. And then we will discuss the nuclear issue sometime in the future. But obviously that's not enough. And the Americans want to talk about the nuclear issue now.
1: Meantime, Australia is in discussions with the United States to help reopen the Strait of Hormuz. Prime Minister Anthony Albanese says it's in the world's interest to get the vital waterway open.
3: Because this is having a devastating impact on the global economy. We'll discuss those things respectfully. And what we want to see, though, is for a de-escalation. We want to see peace.
1: There are growing calls to make sight-saving eye treatments more accessible and affordable for older Australians. Advocates are pushing for a new government incentive to encourage more specialists to bulk bill treatment for age-related macular degeneration. CEO of the Macular Disease Foundation, Dr. Kathy Chapman, says some older people have to keep working to pay for injections.
4: We speak with many people in our community who have to work because stopping treatment would mean risking blindness. Age-related macular degeneration is a really common condition. One in seven Australians aged over 50 show signs of the disease. So this is a real and growing issue.
1: A local government body in Tasmania's south says a data breach may have exposed ratepayers' names and addresses. Kingborough Council says it was made aware yesterday that data containing property information, ownership and occupier details was temporarily made publicly accessible on Thursday. In a statement, the council says access was removed the same day and the data is no longer available online. It's believed a technical issue was to blame. A campaign is aiming to educate Australians of the environmental threat posed by feral deer. Cute But Costing Us Dearly is an online campaign aimed at building awareness of the invasive species. National Feral Deer Management Coordinator Dr. Jane McKenzie explains what the campaign aims to achieve.
5: We've got an awareness campaign out at the moment encouraging people to report sightings or signs of deer on the Deer Scan app, which is part of the Feral Scan app, which covers other pest species as well. And the reason we want people to report them is that this helps us build up an idea of where deer are, and this will hopefully lead to us being out of control and prevent their continued spread.
1: Activists have tried to block the entrance to the New York Stock Exchange in a protest against billionaires and what they describe as rising fascism. The demonstration on International Workers' Day was called in the middle of peak trading hours. In sport, Australian pace bowler Mitchell Starc has taken 3 for 40 in his return to the Indian Premier League as Delhi claimed a 7-wicket win over Rajasthan.
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6: And a very good morning to you, the early birds on the second day of May. If you're just joining in with me, my name's Greg. I'm just filling in for Peter T. Yes, Peter is coming back. He's just out having a bit of R&R at the moment, and if you're missing him, I'm sure he is missing you as well. It's at the moment it's 12 degrees and we're heading for a top of 17, as is Denmark. Bremer Bay and Noanga up are on 16. Jerramung up heading today for a top of 15. Down marker for a top of 14 degrees. So as I mentioned earlier on, the Thursday afternoon I was in the office and a lady, a lovely lady, she didn't leave a name, but she tuned in and just said that she heard a lovely, lovely song sung by Girls on the Avenue. It was put together by and sung by the famous Richard Clapton, but she said it was such a great song, so I promised her that I would play the song. So coming up now, let's see what it sounds like. And let me know, look, it's a bit lonely here. Send me a text on 0483 951 009 and I can play any of your favourite tunes, or just tell me what you're up to today. It's a beautiful Saturday morning.

Hello, this is Wendy, and if you like the classics from the 60s and 70s, you'll love my program on Tuesday afternoons from 3 to 5 p.m. Memories are made of me.

Four Non-Blondes, what's up? Yes, a powerful tune that it is. So, good morning if you've tuned in. My name's Greg. I'm filling in for Peter T. I've just found out for the last hour or so I've been talking to you, but my microphone hasn't been working so well. But anyway, technology, it's all about. But I'm here well and truly tuned in, and hopefully you've enjoyed the music that I've been playing this morning and the shout-outs that missed out on before. G'day, Greg, over in the Eastern States. Kath Beck, Katie Kelly and Rachel. Hopefully you enjoying the music coming from here in the Great Southern. The time now is 25 past 7. We're heading for a top of 17 degrees today on this second day of May. And if you have any texts or anything you'd like to text for a song or something, just text me on 0483 951 009, or just let me know what you're up for or up to today. There's certainly a lot going on this morning with the junior soccer commencing this morning, and there'll be a lot of little kids getting around there enjoying themselves, some for their first game today, that for the 5-year-old, 6-year-old. So all the best for it and enjoy it.

Oh, the Manhattan Transfer, wow, how they can hit those high notes. Certainly them and certainly not me. So good morning, Kath. Yes, I'll glad you're enjoying this music this morning because, as I said earlier on, massive problems with my microphone. Evidently, you couldn't hear me. You heard good music. So I'm glad you're loving the music and I found what you're after. So I hope you enjoy it. Good morning, everybody.

time for a weather update. Right now in Albany, it's mostly clear, with the wind coming from the south-southwest. It's 12 degrees, but feels more like 8 degrees. The forecast for today is showers, with a maximum of 17 degrees. And that's the latest weather.

Ah, the good old Normie Rowe. It's 8 minutes to 8 o'clock on this beautiful Saturday morning. So, yes, good morning, Glenda. Shall do. I'll get that organised for you. A request for you, and not a problem, Kath. Glad you enjoyed that song as well. It was only just a couple of weeks ago I saw a TV program called The Pianist. It was a group of six individual piano players who had a talent, but more so a personal story to tell by the way of their song and the way they played the piano. It was really impressive entertainment, but it was also very much emotional, and it just brought me to remind me of a local fellow in town here called Bob Reese. Bob's a well-known fellow, and he had certainly a story to tell. Talented man, singer, songwriter, that's TV program. I saw The Pianist reminded me of Bob's story, because it was back in July 2019. Bob was saying he was riding his motorcycle with his wife on her bike through an isolated part of North Malawi in Africa, and then as he says, they were wiped out on a one-way bridge. Unfortunately, his wife died from her injuries, and now Bob is a paraplegic, and I think that happened in his late 60s. So hard thing certainly to adjust to lose the love of your life, but also face the challenges of paralysis at that late age. So he made an album dedicated to his wife Chris, who he was with for 47 years. The love his mate, as he said. And actually, I was just talking to Bob yesterday about it, and I said, "Look, I've picked a track, mate," and he said, "Oh, Greg, you've picked the one that really it breaks me up when I have to sing it and all that." And I said, "Oh, I better not play it for breakfast, because you don't want people blubbering in their cornflakes." He said, "Why not?" So why not? So let's see how we go.

0: Yes, that's the journeyman from Bob Rees, a great track that it is, and he's certainly a talent and of a man. He also does rides his Harley Davidson, as a paraplegic, all been modified, and he's ridden all around the world. One day I'd like to get him in and have a chat and share his story. And just on a personal note, we've had a bit in common because he had his accident 4 years ago in the late 60s, and I had a motor vehicle accident 40 years ago when I was 20 and became a paraplegic. So we certainly had some funny and some interesting stories to tell. And maybe we can get in and have a chat one day. And I think you'll find it pretty inspirational. He's a great guy. So I think this is next song's appropriate for him, being by the Turtles for Bob and his love that he lost. Chris, happy together.
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0: 11:08, the Turtles, happy together.

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1: Good morning, I'm David Cameron. WA's Energy Minister says she has growing confidence in the state's fuel supplies. Amber Jade Sanderson says after some initial challenges caused by the conflict in the Middle East, the situation has stabilised. She says fuel due to arrive next week will boost WA's stockpile. The Victorian Liberal Party is looking to retain the state seat of Nepean in today's by-election. Labor didn't stand a candidate, but there are expected to be strong challenges from One Nation and Independence.